All right, let's hear what we just heard. So that was St. Paul and the Broken Bones, Mess I Made. Oh yeah, this was the concert that I just couldn't stop dancing a month or two ago. Farshides before that with Falling Deeper. I love this one. Xavier Rudd with Energy Song. That's in Food in the Belly album. And Reborn Beat, I Love the Way You Love. And we heard Valerie June's version of I'll Fly Away. Hope you like that. Marty Nico before that with It's All Right, A Slow Bloom. And we started that last set with James Taylor, Fire and Rain. And you're listening to The Blooming Iris and the Bouncing Bee right here on KFOK, LPFM, Georgetown. 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I would like to thank Dr. Mark Greenman for making this last hour possible. 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Well, we have a lot of live broadcasters. Thursday is the special day that's full of great music. So after my show comes Dylan and Stacy with a radio show. Sorry, guys, I'm reading something. And then from 2 to 5, listen to Little Ridge Radio with Doug's Mug for Bluegrass, Americana, and Country Blues. Tune in to The Ridge, Little Ridge Radio, that is. Doug plays tunes new and old that will keep your rocking chair rocking. So kick back on the porch and lend an ear to Little Ridge Radio. After that comes Georgetown Rocks with Chanzilla from 5 to 8. And then 8 to 10 is Greg Thompson with X Marks the Spot. So it's a great day to leave your radio tuned in and turned up and listen to around the world music because it's all different and fun and great. All right, let's get back to it. We're on the last hour of The Blooming Iris and the Bouncing Bee. If you miss part of this show or want to tell your friends and family, there's usually a rebroadcast Sundays 2 to 4. So you can hear it again. All right, we're going to start off with Nabila Moyo with Moon Ritual. Thank you for listening right here, KFOK.

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I've got 25 minutes to go. And the whole town's waiting just to hear me yell.

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He's not much on looks, he's no hero.

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Like I said, it's been a pleasure. Thank you so much for sharing your morning. I hope to see you out in one of these wild activities, including the VFW Renaissance Fair on Saturday, the Hennington Lotus Park Music Festival, celebrating kids and community, the St. James Barbecue. What else? What else did I forget to tell you about? Yeah, you know, there's just lots of stuff going on. So get out there. Have some fun. The Growlersburg VFW Post 9241 is hosting Growlersburg Rebels, Rogues, and Royals Renaissance Festival October 3rd from 1 to 10 p.m. at the VFW Park at 3000 Veterans Way in Georgetown. It will be a day of knights, pirates, royalty, music, fire, games and food, crafts, and family adventure, with entertainment by Land O'Lakes Band O'Connell Band, a jousting event, oh my gosh, fire dancing, whips and crack show, a magician, and more. More information may be found on their Facebook page. So it's a great day. It's a great weekend. Get out there. Let's play. And I'll see you next week on the radio. Stay tuned, because Dylan's in the side wings ready to bring you his musical favorites.

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1: And tonight's no exception. You know, sometimes it's the car show. Last week it was the city show. Sometimes I talk about numbers or names or things of that sort. And tonight, you know, my friends, I'm going to tell you, if you're streaming in from KFOK.org, somewhere out there in the world, you may not know what I'm about to tell you, but if you are tuning in here at 95.1 FM, you know what I'm saying when I say that Georgetown, California lost a true gem this week. Yeah, that's right. I come to you with a heavy heart today. This show is entirely dedicated to Scott Vickery. I'll have a whole lot to say about him throughout the show. But if ever there was somebody who wore their heart on their sleeve, it was Scott. So my friends, this entire show is dedicated to Scott Vickery. My friends, you've tuned in to Night School. Good to have you with me.

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And you're in night school, my friend. And this whole show is for Scott.

You're listening to KFOK, LPFM, Georgetown. Now, wherever you are, whether you're here in Georgetown or you're somewhere out there streaming in, take a minute. Say his name out loud. Scott Vickery. Rest in peace, my brother. All of these songs just remind me of that free spirit that he was. The way he would wear his heart on his sleeve. He didn't care who was there. He always was honest and he was always joyous. Miss you, guy. Had a call in just now. My friend Don. He wanted to play California Sunset for Scott. So this one goes out to Scott and Don.

You're listening to KFOK LPFM Georgetown, and you're in night school. You know, trying to figure out a bunch of songs for a guy. Hold on a second. Let me pause that for just a second. Picking out a bunch of songs for a guy who's passed on, you know, kind of forces you to think about some of the times that you had together. Some of the times that, you know, will always stand out. You know, when somebody passes on, there's all these questions about what happened and all those details, which, you know, can tend to take on a life of their own. And for me, you know, that's not exactly the way I want to remember Scott. I want to remember him dancing, grooving at the open mics, going up there and playing my guitar, singing crazy songs that he wrote. And he wrote a bunch of wild songs. I have friends who told me just last night about songs that Scott had written for them. No music connected to them, just words. And they've already started writing the music to them. That's what Scott meant to me. You know, however we all take that last breath, that's going to be bound by certain realities of that. But the truth is, how people remember you, well, that's what really counts. And so, my friends, this next one, well, this one's for you, Scott.

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The library is located at 6680 Orleans Street in Georgetown. Also, want to let you know that you can help to promote health in the California forest by buying and burning local firewood. This can be accomplished by buying and burning your wood in the same county or region where it was cut, transporting the wood less than 50 miles from its origin, and when you camp, leave firewood at home and buy or collect firewood where you can. Now, you may be wondering, why is that? Well, the truth is, if you burn local firewood and you create that market for local firewood, then that supports cleaning up all of the wood that's already on the ground. Because I will tell you, my friend, gravity is an infinite force in those trees. Well, they don't stand forever. So sooner or later, they're going to come down. Rather than leaving them on the ground, pay a couple bucks, burn them around a campfire, sing a song, cook a s'more, laugh a little bit, tell a story. That's what you can do with local firewood. Also, the El Dorado County Food Bank is in need of donations. So if you'd like to host a food drive or simply donate, call them up at 530-621-9950, or you can visit their website at foodbankedc.org. And, they're popular tonight. 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I want you to join them on October 17th for an Oktoberfest celebration, complete with costume contest, pumpkin decorating for the kids, bratwurst and pretzels. 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They're located at 3782 Winding Creek Lane in Garden Valley. Oh, yeah. Go check out the Barmhouse. Well, my friends, as you know, our friend Scott Vickery has crossed the bar. And as much as we

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You know, this next one goes out to my new friend DJ. When she thinks of Scott, this is the song that comes to mind. And when I think about Scott dancing, you know he tries to move his hips like Michael Jackson. DJ, this one's for you.

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And you're in night school. And you know, one of the cool things about this show and particularly this community, you get a guy like Scott who leaves such a big impression on so many different people. You know, every single person that I've talked to has some different story, some different memory associated with Scott. And, you know, I just got a great call from a guy named John, and, he remembers Scott singing this next song. And, you know, he knew Scott for 23 years or something like that. And, you know, I'll tell you, as much as this is a celebration of life, I'll tell you, you know, Scott was loved by a lot of people, and there's a lot of people out there who are really missing him tonight. So, John, this one goes out to you, my brother.

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0: Well, my friends, a little look at the clock on the wall says we're just about at 9 o'clock. And up in here, in this house, that means only one thing. We've reached the halftime show. And in the halftime show, I'd like to take a little break from the music to spend a little time giving thanks to those kind folks who help us keep the lights on and the music coming to you. Those would be our underwriters. Fine specimens of humanity they are. And then it's my way to give you a little mind candy to think on, a little something to chew on for the next hour of the show. You know. But before I get to that esoteric stuff, because if you know, you know, let me remind you of a couple things. First up, let me let you know that the American River Folk Society is a non-profit organization dedicated to supporting and promoting the education and presentation of contemporary, traditional, multicultural folk music, folklore, and dance in the Sierra foothills and around the Georgetown Divide. 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
0: 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I'll tell you from personal experience. He came out to my house, fixed my stove, and I was making blueberry muffins within a few hours of him leaving. No joke. And Dead Fed Sound, providing sound engineering for events throughout the area, including indoor and outdoor concerts, festivals, and large private parties. 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And they're going to have more stuff to tell you pretty soon. All right. So this whole show is about, is in dedication of the life of Scott Vickery. You know, Scott was a very interesting guy. He was a wild man. You know, my friends who have asked me about him when they saw the flyer I made today, they had said, "Who is this guy, Scott?" And I got to smile a little bit, because Scott was made from his own fabric. There's not another person just like Scott. All kinds of things I remember about him, and I'm sure that if you're out there and you counted Scott among your friends, you could tell a few stories as well. But the story I'm going to tell you right now, there's a story that happened right here while I'm sitting in this chair in this radio station. About a month ago, maybe a month and a half, I was playing some songs, you know, like I do, and I played an old Neil Young song called Old Man. And it just so happened that while I was playing Old Man, Scott was walking across the intersection. He had just come out of maybe the VFW, maybe the Miners Club, I'm not sure, but he was walking across the street in his special way. He had a very particular kind of stroll through town. His eyes were looking up. And then you heard the song, hear the music. And, you know, Scott was a Neil Young fan. He loved him. He used to love to sing his songs, sang a few of them at open mics. At any rate, when Scott heard Old Man by Neil Young playing, he was right in the middle of Main Street here in Georgetown, California. And I'm sitting there watching him walk across the street. And he hears this music and his eyes know exactly where it's coming. It's coming from KFOK Radio. And he looks in and he makes eye contact with me and he just starts smiling in that special way that only Scott could smile. And then, as if the spirit moved him, he starts dancing right there in the middle of Main Street, moving his hips just like Michael Jackson did, you know, doing sign language to all the lyrics of the song. You know, Scott was a guy who wore his heart on his sleeve, no matter where he was, and no matter what he was doing. And you know, whether you knew him for 20 years or you just met him, he was going to meet you with this great smile, and his eyebrows would go up a little bit and look for that smile in return from you. And it's just one of my fondest memories of that guy. You know, and a little bit later on, you know, I think later that week, I was hosting an open mic over there at the Georgetown Hotel, and Scott came in and he stood underneath the stage that he helped build and was playing my guitar for a little while. And man, he just looked so happy. And that was the last time I saw him. And I miss that guy, I gotta tell you. So, this next song, I'm going to play Old Man by Neil Young. And while I'm sitting here in this chair looking out across Main Street in Georgetown, California, I'm going to envision Scott standing there in the middle of the street, dancing his behind off right in the middle of the street. Didn't matter if there's traffic or not. My friends, you've tuned in to Night School, and this show is all about Scott Vickery. Rest in peace, my brother.

0: 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Miss you, Scott. Wherever you are, I bet you got a great view.
1: We'll meet again, don't know where.

And yeah, we'll meet again. I don't know where, and I don't know when. But I do know that we'll meet again some sunny day. So honey, keep on smiling through, just like you always do, till the blue skies drive the dark clouds far away. And would you please say hello to all the folks that I know

0: You're listening to KFOK, LPFM Georgetown. And you're in night school. And so are you, Scott, wherever you are. I bet you got a great view.
1: One, two.

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And you're in night school. Well, my friends, little look at the clock on the wall. Let me turn that down just a notch or two. Says we're right around 9:30, maybe even a little bit past. And that means I gotta let you know that at the half hour, KFOK provides public service announcements. 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The library is located at 6680 Orleans Street in Georgetown. Also, you can help promote the health of California's forests by buying and burning local firewood. This can be accomplished by buying and burning your wood in the same county or region it was cut, transporting the wood less than 50 miles from its origin, and when you camp, leave firewood at home and buy or collect firewood where you camp. Now, somebody asked me, why is that important? Like, doesn't a stick of wood that was burned, that came from my home 75 miles, isn't that the same as burning a stick of wood that's from here? Yes, it burns the same way. However, when you actively participate in the consumption of the wood that's probably already down in your neighborhood, you help minimize fire danger in your neighborhood. And I think that's the theory behind it. So, took me a little while to figure out. But again, I'm not the brightest bulb on the Christmas tree. Gonna remind you that the El Dorado County Food Bank is in need of donations. If you'd like to host a food drive or simply donate, call them up at 530-621-9950 and visit their website at foodbankedc.org. And I want to remind you that the Barmhouse Brewing Company invites you to come and experience local and international brews. They want you to join them on October 17th for an Oktoberfest celebration complete with a costume contest, a pumpkin decoration for the kids, bratwurst and pretzels. Who doesn't love bratwurst and pretzels? A stein-holding contest. You know that's fun. Tangle Roots Band will be playing, and the event...

events are going to start at 1 p.m. and they're going to go well into the evening. They're located at 3782 Winding Creek Lane in Garden Valley. And you can call them up at 530-444-5154. Also, the open mic at the Georgetown Hotel is alive and well Sunday afternoons from 5 to 9 p.m. Join them in the back patio while it's still warm and the propane is going. For local artists, support the hotel. Come on out and have a lot of fun. Bring a guitar, bring a kazoo. Heck, come on out and tell a joke or two. It's the open mic at the Georgetown Hotel. All right, I got a few more songs for you. Remember, this whole thing is for Scott Vickery. Rest in peace, my brother.

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0: Good evening, Georgetown. You're listening to KFOK, LPFM, Georgetown. And you? Well, you, my friend, have tuned in to Night School. My name's Steven. I'd like to welcome you here on this 14th day of October, 2026. And if you're tuning in here from Georgetown at 95.1 FM, you know what I'm saying when I say it's been a flipping beautiful day up country. And if you're streaming in from somewhere out there in the world, I just want to say how much I appreciate your company tonight. I got a treat for you guys. I'm telling you, this is going to be a good one. Now, you know, here in Night School, we got a few ground rules to do. Got to go over some things just to make sure we all go in the right direction and we keep things predictable. You know, when you hear one of those songs tonight that gets your heads bobbing and your feet tapping, and my friend, I guarantee you're going to hear a bunch of those right out of the gate. Please take it as my personal invitation to stand up and push that coffee table back and pull someone special real close and dance like nobody's watching right there in your living room. On the level, my friends, I want you to think about things tonight, the big things and the little things, because they both matter and they both count. And try to do something in the world that makes a difference for the good. Most of all, let's not forget to have a little bit of fun every now and again. Now, you know, every single week I have a new theme to my show. Some concept, some idea that I wrap all of the songs around. And tonight's no exception, but you know, I've had this conversation with you before. You know I frequent the open mics around town because that is absolutely the way I've met some of the most talented musicians I've ever come into contact with. And my friends, tonight is no exception. I was down at the Barmhouse Brewery last week. I was filling in for my good friend Mick Staggers, rock star extraordinaire, and running an open mic. And sure enough, this new guy comes walking on in, and you know, like I said to all of my classes and my teams, you only get one chance to make a first impression. And my new friend Kyle Moore surely did that. He walked in with a 10-gallon hat that was looking more like a 15-gallon hat. And man, he pulled out his guitar and proceeded to just blaze this place open. It was awesome. And you know me, I'm shameless in my pursuit of great musicians. So I walked right up and shook his hand and said, Kyle, can you please come on to my radio show? And what do you know? He said yes. So my friends, my students of Night School, please give a warm Night School welcome to my new friend, Kyle Morris, live here in the studio. Welcome, Kyle.
1: Thank you.
0: All right. Kyle, I've got a few questions for you, but I can see you're all geared up and you got your guitar ready to go.
1: Okay.
0: But I want to ask you real quick, because I know that when I met you, you are fresh in from the road, from the dusty trail. Kyle, where are you coming from?
1: Originally Portland, Oregon.
0: Portland, Oregon.
1: Yeah.
0: Right on. Right on. Well, welcome to California.
1: I've lived here a couple times.
0: I'm sure you have. Everybody lives in California. A lot of people try to get out of California, and some of them make it, but most of them don't.
1: Yeah.
0: All right, Kyle. So, Kyle from Portland.
1: Yeah.
0: Did you grow up in Portland?
1: I did. I left when I was 17 and went to Louisiana.
0: Right on.
1: And then...
0: Let me get you a little closer to the microphone.
1: And then I lived in Tulsa, Oklahoma. And... I lived all over the place.
0: That's good.
1: Much like my friend over here.
0: That's very good. That's so, very good.
1: Yeah.
0: That probably lends itself to the sound that you got.
1: Probably.
0: I'm going to ask you a few questions about that. What kind of music was playing in your house when you were a kid? What's the stuff you listened to when you were young?
1: A lot of the Talking Heads and
0: yeah.
1: Grateful Dead and stuff like that. My brother turned me on to Robert Johnson when I was about 15.
0: Uh-huh.
1: And then I fell in love with that.
0: Very cool.
1: Yeah. And then when I started making music that I really liked, I stopped listening to music because I didn't really want to be influenced by anything.
0: You wanted to do your own thing.
1: Yeah.
0: Very cool. I got a lot of questions for you about that. But for right now, why don't we get the folks out there in Night School a little warm up and you can just get yourself going. My friends, listen to this. This is Kyle Morris.

0: Hey! That was awesome, man. That was awesome.
1: Shaking like a leaf. Right. I'm so damn nervous.
0: Yeah?
1: Yeah, it's been, well, yeah.
0: Man, you are in the saddle, my brother. You're doing great. Doing great. So let me ask you, where did you get that sound? Like I was explaining, I was talking to you, or talking about somebody. Let me back up. I was talking about you to somebody because I was really excited about having you on the show.
1: Yeah.
0: And they're like, explain his sound to me. And I said, well, it's really tough. I mean, he's unlike anybody I've ever heard. And if I was going to try to come close, I would say maybe a love child of Tom Waits and Johnny Cash after a night on Coltrane or something. But where did you get your start? Like, how did you go from listening to the Talking Heads and the Grateful Dead in your living room to saying, well, I got something to say too?
1: Well, my brother played in a lot of really cool bands, and you know, I dropped out of high school and stole my sister's guitar and just started playing. Uh-huh. And then I had a goal of having him watch me play, but then he had to go and die, and so that's where a lot of the themes come from.
0: Mm-hmm.
1: And then as you grow older, you know, bad shit happens. Mm-hmm. Continuously.
0: Mm-hmm.
1: And you know, I think that's what inspired my sound, not only my lyrics, but the sound that I just kind of found. Because like I said, I stopped listening.
0: But that bad stuff that you just mentioned, I've lost a brother too, and there are no words that I can say, and yeah. I'm not going to try right now. But
1: No.
0: But I understand a little bit of what you went through with that. The pain, though, I think turns into something really remarkable, and if that's any contributor to the sound that you've been able to cultivate, then that's your brother's gift to you.
1: Yeah, well, it's my brothers, it's my sisters, it's a lot of my friends.
0: Uh-huh.
1: You know, I've not always been a good man. I've done a lot of bad things, and that kind of inspires, you know, a lot of it. And my mom always told me that I live on the darker side.
0: Uh-huh.
1: And that's just where I find solace.
0: Uh-huh.
1: I guess, because.
0: But if you're clearly cognizant of the choices you've made that have brought you to where you are,
1: yeah.
0: And I think all of that lends itself to what you bring to the table right now. And
1: and I think the most important thing about writing to me is I've never written music to be famous.
0: Mm-hmm.
1: You know, that's like. It was never a goal. Maybe when I was younger.
0: Sure.
1: Like, obviously, but as I grew
0: up. How old are you now?
1: I'm 38.
0: Yeah.
1: Yeah. And as you get older and you just kind of go, man, what's the fucking point?
0: Right.
1: You know?
0: Right.
1: And it's exhausting being, you know, a little known.
0: Mm-hmm.
1: I couldn't imagine being all the way known.
0: Right. Right.
1: If that makes any sense.
0: Sure.
1: And so that's the thing. It's like, I always just wrote music for, you know, people that I felt needed it.
0: Ah, thank you, my friend. You just said the thing that I was looking for an entrance into this question. You just said, I wrote music for people who you thought needed it.
1: Well, it's not past tense. I still write and for
0: you
1: still, people
0: yeah.
1: that need it, yeah.
0: And, not to be sexy. And I think that's one of your gifts to the world right now. I mean, and like, you don't get to that place where you are able to write music for other people being insightful of what they need.
1: Yeah.
0: You don't get there by accident, you know.
1: No.
0: That takes work. And so you've clearly put in some work here. So my next question is kind of the deeper end of the swimming pool type of
1: dive,
0: question.
1: Dive, dive, dive, get down there.
0: Yeah, yeah. Well, here's the thing, you know. I think that a lot of people who get into music really try to sound like somebody else. They try to sound like Bob Dylan or Colter Wall or whoever the hell they're trying to play. And I think it takes musicians a real long time to find their own voice. Maybe that's a literal voice, like the sound that's coming out of your mouth, but also feel free to take this question as more of a figurative question, because your voice is your message to the world.
1: Mm-hmm.
0: How did you find yours?
1: Playing around with tunings.
0: Yeah.
1: And smoking a lot of cigarettes.
0: Tunings and cigarettes.
1: Yeah, yeah, yeah.
0: There it is, so everybody.
1: Like,
0: you know.
1: So this is a standard tuning, but it's like, it's a half step down
0: and
1: sharp. I don't really know a lot about music, if I'm honest. But yeah, I mean, I just, I've played around with tunings my whole life to find something that my voice went with.
0: Yeah.
1: And I think that's really important.
0: So you go to standard tuning and you realize when you're singing that, that it would sound better if you dropped it down a little lower, or how does that work?
1: Yeah. I think because when it's tuned to standard or even up to like F,
0: mm-hmm.
1: I try too hard. Yeah. And I always want my music to sound natural.
0: Yeah.
1: Even when I'm nervous as shit. You know?
0: Yeah.
1: but yeah, just kind of
0: what being, makes you nervous?
1: Being seen.
0: Yeah.
1: You know? Scares the piss out of me. Which Does is it? Ridiculous because I'm so damn big and I dress like an asshole.
0: You know? Dude, I love the way you dress. I love the tattoos, the big boots, the 15-gallon hat. I think your look is awesome.
1: Thank you.
0: For sure.
1: But I mean, like, it's one of those things. It's like you got to stand out or disappear. And that's one of the things that I think a lot of young bloods need to realize, that it's not about fitting in. It's about, you know, creating your own, like, you know, changing your own stars. You can't rely on anybody to bring you originality or to show you the way.
0: Mm-hmm.
1: And I raised myself, you know, and I always had my own ideas about life.
0: Sure.
1: You know, I was a gutter punk when I was a teenager, and then, you know, a psychedelic rocker when I was in my mid-20s. And as I just grew older, I got bored of all that, and I stopped having friends, you know. I mean, a lot of friends anyways. But yeah, I think it's just like being honest with yourself is the most important thing. And I think that right there is probably where I get my sound, is just being honest and being curious. You always have to stay curious.
0: Uh-huh. Excellent. You got another one ready?
1: Yeah.
0: All right.
1: I think so.
0: Let's drop another one.

0: Oh. Yes. Yeah.
1: Woo-hoo. Oh, I'm so goddamn nervous.
0: You know, being nervous is good. It gets you on point and stuff. Yeah, take your jacket off. Stay a while, man.
1: I was just giving it on because I had to run out in embarrassment. You know what I mean?
0: Hey, where'd that song come from? Tell me about that one.
1: So, I wrote that about my brother, actually. It used to be a lot slower. And I was digging a hole, like really, really bad.
0: Mm-hmm.
1: And I just dug it down as deep as I can go. And I was basically singing it to him that, you know, he's not responsible for any of that.
0: Yeah.
1: Is where that song came from.
0: Yeah.
1: You know, but hey, you know, I know when I die, I may not find any relief in the garden of grief.
0: That's where that song came from.
1: Mm-hmm.
0: That's powerful, dude. That's powerful.
1: Yeah.
0: I would give my left arm for an hour with my brother again. And, you know, there's not a day that goes by I don't think about that guy. And, and just looking at you, I know that's true for you. And what I've found, and I got a couple years on you, but I think that the grief that I've carried for my brother has made me a more empathetic person. It's made me understand other people in a bigger and more powerful way that I might not have been aware of as a younger guy.
1: Yeah.
0: And so, you know, every time I can talk to somebody and I can sense their grief. In some ways I feel like it's Michael. It's my brother coming out you know, like I said, there's not a day that goes by I would just love to have him with me, but that's not the path that I'm walking on, or the one that you're walking on.
1: Well, yeah, man. Like last year, my sister died, and my wife left me, and
0: shit.
1: And I had to sell my house and my truck and my motorcycle. So I had to sell everything, and that is a record that I'm afraid to write, because I don't want to write anything that I can't take back.
0: Mm-hmm.
1: You know what I mean?
0: Yes, I do.
1: So I've been sitting on this music since last October. It's almost a year now.
0: Mm-hmm.
1: And I don't have the heart to write it yet, because I will be damned if I ever write me a mean song.
0: Mm-hmm. Yeah.
1: You know what I mean?
0: Well, it's probably just brewing inside you. It's percolating like, you know, it's going to get...
1: Shaking like a leaf.
0: That's all right. I think that's like you were just saying. Those songs are writing themselves inside you right now. And when you're ready to let them out, that's probably when
1: I could write them right now. But they would just be cruel.
0: Mm-hmm.
1: And I'm not a cruel. That's not something I want to put out in the world.
0: Good for you, dude.
1: Man, there's too much of that, man.
0: There's a lot of cruelness in the world, and it takes some strength to overcome that. Well, it's a big battle.
1: It doesn't have to be.
0: It doesn't have to be. It doesn't have to be. That's right. Okay. You got any of your tunes out upon the web or any of the platforms or anything like that?
1: I have an Instagram, but I can't access it. Now you can go listen to my songs on there.
0: What's the name of the
1: It's underscore place? Morris Fontaine underscore.
0: Underscore Morris Fontaine underscore. I'm going to write that down. I got more questions for you about that in just a second.
1: Okay.
0: Morris.
1: Yeah. And that's usually the name I perform under.
0: Really? Okay. Yeah.
1: So my last name and my daughter's middle name.
0: That's sweet. Underscore Morris Fontaine.
1: Fontaine.
0: Aine. That's her middle name?
1: Yeah.
0: Cool. What's your daughter's name? What's her first name?
1: Wiley.
0: Wiley? How you doing, Wiley?
1: I hope she's listening. Well, no, she's in New York, so she's well asleep now.
0: Well.
1: But I bet you know what? She'll be... I told her I was going on the radio. She's very excited.
0: Well, it's also rebroadcast on Saturday.
1: Okay.
0: So at Saturday, 6 o'clock, this show will come back on. You'll be on again.
1: Yeah.
0: So for Wiley, it'll be 9 o'clock.
1: Yeah, okay. She's usually...
0: On Saturday.
1: Yeah.
0: If you're going to sleep at 9 o'clock in New York City...
1: Well, she's 5 and a half.
0: Oh, well, yeah, okay, all right. She's not going out yet.
1: No, no, no, she ain't partying yet.
0: All right, what do you got for us? You got another one ready?
1: I'll see if my
0: we'll do another one, and then I got to read some ads, and you can retune for the other tuning, and then we'll come back and do some more.

bad man coming with the bad news. That fee out tonight you can't refuse. Heaven's building fires, making deals with the devil, waiting on your ashes to settle. Singing praise, watching them witches cast a spell.

And so we pray if I die before I wake, may the horned one never find out where I sleep. The foolishness be guessed in prayers upon your

0: Woo!
1: Good job.
2: Dude.
3: That was fabulous.
4: I don't know that I finished that one at the barn because I've been a little...
2: Man, to write a song about the different ways the devil's going to find you in your dreams, that's some closed-fisted punching your face kind of stuff, dude. Wow. You want to give me a little background of that one?
4: So, an old pen pal of mine... that I've been talking to since I was like 18. She posted on Instagram, "Why don't you just call me the bad man with the bad news?" And that song just came from there.
2: There it goes.
4: I wrote it in like a day.
2: Really?
4: Yeah.
2: That's really neat.
4: Yeah.
2: That's a really great song. That's a powerful one. I'm dropping stuff all over. All right, so let me, I'm going to take a little break right now and do my ad. So yeah. If you want to take a 3 or 5 minute break,
4: yeah.
2: Go.
4: Well,
2: tune up
4: these next ones.
2: Get ready.
4: I haven't played any of those for, but it seems like so long.
5: Really?
4: Strange. So these ones I'm not worried about.
2: Those are great songs.
5: The
2: Let's
5: new
2: see
5: ones?
2: Here.
5: Are those ones?
2: Let's see here. All right, my friends. Wow, that guy's good. My friends, as you know, at the half hour, KFOK provides public service announcements. 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As you know, many of our programs are rebroadcast, so the dates read may not be accurate. But most of them are. Want to let you know that the Georgetown Friends of the Library provides services to the community, including financial contributions for new books, hosting fundraisers for the Georgetown Library. 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Also, geoengineeringwatch.org is an organization that investigates global climate modification programs around the world. To view historical documents and film footage, you may visit their website at geoengineeringwatch.org. Also, the Eldorado County 4-H is a volunteer youth program open to all youth between the ages of 5 and 18 years old, sponsored by the University of California and the County of El Dorado. There are 8 local clubs that offer a variety of animal projects, as well as other projects such as cooking, arts and crafts, hiking, geology, leadership for members to join. To learn about 4-H or to enroll, give them a call at their office at 530-621-5502. Well, my friends, as I mentioned, we have a treat here today. We got Kyle Morris live in the studio. And, I've said it before, and I'm going to say it again probably a few times. Going to open mics and listening to musicians come out of the woodwork, come out of their homes, and come out and play, it's one of the greatest ways to find and experience new music, new talent. Virtually every single artist I've had on this show has been somebody that I've had the fortune to see play at the open mics around. And I've said it before, this hillside has got for being as rural as we are and somewhat isolated, we are lucky in that we've got a great amount of talent up on this hill. So if you're streaming out in from somewhere out there in the world and you want to see some good music, get in a car, get in a train, go fly in a plane. Come on up here to Upcountry and you will hear some great music. So let me see if I can coax Kyle back into the studio here. You all tuned up and ready to go, my friend?
4: Yes, sir.
2: Excellent. So Night School, I'm going to tell you again, we've been having a treat here. We got Kyle Morris live here in the studio. I caught him the other night at the Barmhouse Brewery. You can catch his music at _MorrisFontaine_. And if you're lucky, you come on out to one of the open mics somewhere around here and you might catch him live in person. Okay, Kyle, question for you here. I mentioned that, you know, you've got your stuff up online and you've been playing a couple of the open mics around. When you are up in Portland or other areas, do you put on shows up there? You go out and play up there?
4: No.
2: Not so much?
4: When my daughter called me, I stopped there. I probably played 4 shows in the last 5-6 years.
2: Really? Okay. Yeah, children have a uncanny ability to take front seat and put everything else in the back.
4: I didn't want to do anything else.
2: Yeah, I hear you. Let me turn on your thing here. Okay, so another question from kind of the deep end of the swimming pool is,
0: let's drown, baby.
2: You told me that you started off listening in your house to the Talking Heads and Grateful Dead, and you know, you went through a few different phases of music.
0: Yeah.
2: And I'm, that makes perfect sense. You're growing up, you're listening to new stuff and trying out what works for you.
0: Uh-huh.
2: And here you are at the ripe old age of 38, playing on the radio with a really cool sound.
0: Thank you.
2: And you know that you're pretty far down the music path and that there are other young kids who are real, real young, trying to figure it out. What's the advice you're going to give those kids?
0: Like I said earlier, man, just like be honest. Stay curious, and just never be afraid. God gave you 2 middle fingers for a reason. You know what I mean? And it's always important sometimes to say, fuck you, I do what I want.
2: Mm-hmm.
0: And in the words of Rage Against the Machine, fuck you, I won't do what you tell me.
2: That's a great song, too.
0: Yeah.
2: What a great song for that particular time and place. And that's, you know, that's one thing that I've talked about many times on the show, about how music can become a time stamp for a time and place in your life. And you know, you can't help but hear the first two notes of Stairway to Heaven or Sweet Home Alabama, and it brings you back to a specific time and place and phase in your life.
0: Yeah.
2: And that's one of the things I love about it. And I'm guessing that's true about some of your songs.
0: Yeah, like the songs I wrote when I was 16, I don't play anymore. The songs I wrote when I was 21, I don't play anymore. The songs I wrote when I was 25, I don't play anymore.
2: Is that because you've grown out of that mindset, or because you think you're somewhere else? And
0: well, yeah, I think being somewhere else, being out of that mindset, are two totally different things. You know, I was an angry kid, mm-hmm. and an angry, just kind of as I've grown older, my heart has calmed down.
2: Mm-hmm.
0: Even though I feel like I got a lot more shit to be mad about.
2: Yeah.
0: But, I think it's not healthy to stay in the past, man. And you write a song for a moment, and, you know, it's another reason why I'm so glad I am where I am, because I'm not forced to play the shit that I wrote, 20 mm-hmm. years ago.
2: Mm-hmm.
0: I was in a, before I came down here, I was in a little group up there. And this guy was obsessed with my first band. And
2: which band was that?
0: It was called Holy Children.
2: Mm-hmm.
0: It was fucking rock and roll, man.
2: Yeah.
0: But he wanted to play these songs. I'm going, dude, those songs they're almost 20 years old.
2: Right, right.
0: What am I doing playing 20? Like, that doesn't do anything for my heart.
2: Yeah, yeah. Well, you know, you can breathe new life into something that's 20 years old, but that's certainly possible. But I hear what you're saying about wanting to play new stuff and wanting to keep yourself current.
0: Well, it's not even about being current. It's just about like keeping my heart growing.
2: Uh-huh.
0: And that's a big reason why I like to write, is just because not only does it move me forward through the shit that I'm going through, but mm-hmm. it keeps my heart like just burning. And I don't want my heart to go out until the day I die. And I feel like a lot of people get stuck in this space where their fire kind of starts fizzling out.
2: Mm-hmm.
0: And I don't understand why anybody would want to find themselves there.
2: Yeah. Yeah. Well,
0: I mean, don't get me wrong. I found myself there plenty of times.
2: Yeah.
0: But, you know.
2: James, you know, life beats you down. And And sometimes it's hard to get back up. And I mean, I guess that's where that great expression comes. You know, it's not how many times you get knocked down. It's how many times you get back up that matters.
0: Well, you know, one day I'll spit on God's shoes and mine will be shinier than his at that moment. And that'll make me happy.
2: There you go. All right. What do you got with the new tune? All right. So wait a second.
0: Yes.
2: Before you tell me about the tuning that you just did. What'd you change?
0: So this is, it's still in the same. It's open D minor.
2: Okay.
0: But flat. Like I said, I don't really know.
2: Uh-huh.
0: I just kind of fuck with shit.
2: It just sounds good.
0: Yeah.
2: All right. Let's do it.

0: Dude, that's something. That's something powerful there.
1: Black Eyed Pig Blues, that's about old Donald Trump.
0: Yeah.
1: Yeah.
0: I bet there's a few songs that are of that same texture about that guy.
1: Yeah.
0: I try to stay away from politics in show, but it's freaking hard sometimes because I was a history teacher for 30 years, and you know, when some of this latest stuff starts going down and I have seventh graders asking me why I kept telling him that the Constitution was the supreme law of the land and then all of this stuff is going on, it's hard to justify. It's hard to square it, right?
1: Well, yeah, and especially having a daughter, you know, it's like that man makes her life very dangerous.
0: Mm-hmm. Mm-hmm.
1: But that's all I have to say about that.
0: Yeah, let's, you know. Yeah. Religion and politics, you know, those are like the landmines. You don't do them in bars, and you try not to do them on the radio, because, damn, you know you're going to piss somebody off.
1: Well, I know, and I was like, shit, man, most of my songs have Satan involved in them. I'm going, hopefully he doesn't get some angry phone calls.
0: Well, it wouldn't be the first angry phone call I'd have ever gotten in my life.
1: I can only imagine.
0: And, you know, after you're done, one of the first songs they'd be playing is Sympathy for the Devil, so, you know, they can deal with it.
1: They can fucking deal with it.
0: All right, so let's see here. When you were up in the band up in Portland and you were playing all of that other stuff that you wrote, was it the stuff that you wrote when you were younger or that your whole band wrote that stuff?
1: I wrote everything.
0: Uh-huh.
1: I mean, so I would write this. Me and my drummer would write the songs. I mean, my first the one when I was my drummer and I would write, and then we kind of let everybody else come in and just, you know, if I didn't like it, I'd tell them. That's the other thing is I don't really play well with others.
0: Yeah,
1: you know, I have a very strong idea about how I want my music to sound, but I also believe that people that are involved have the freedom to, you know, what is the word? You know, I don't know, have an opinion or whatever.
0: Yeah, well, expression. That's the whole thing about music, right?
1: Yeah, and I feel like I probably was running that band like a bit of a tyrant, and I think it just comes with age. Mm-hmm. I'm sure if I had a band now that I really loved, it'd be a lot different. But I wrote all the lyrics and stuff for it.
0: Have you gotten into a recording studio?
1: Oh yeah.
0: That
1: band's on Spotify.
0: What band is that?
1: Holy Children.
0: Holy Children. Okay, you can find them on Spotify, my friends, everybody. There are people here who are listening to that stuff, and they'll go on. They're probably on Spotify.

0: by right now trying to find you. Okay.
1: It's a really great record. It's really good.
0: Mm-hmm. But have you done recording recently?
1: No. I've tried recording myself, but I get really bored of doing it myself.
0: Mm-hmm.
1: I just don't have the mind for it.
0: Yeah.
1: You know?
0: I do.
1: Or I get like really hyper fixated on one tune, mm-hmm. and I have like an idea, and then I have all this shit at my disposal, and it just becomes this big convoluted thing that no longer makes sense.
0: Yeah, you can overthink it, right?
1: I just have so much fun like creating, you know, just creating stuff. Mm-hmm. That's what I'm here for, and so I just get distracted. I lose the idea because I can like MIDI some drums in, and then, I can, you know. Or it just turns into a mess. A pretty mess, but a mess nonetheless.
0: Yeah. But you just said something really interesting. And maybe you showed your cards a little bit. You said it's what I'm here for. And that tells me that you recognize that this is your thing. This is what was given to you to put your name out there on the world.
1: Well, it's a gift to share, you know, like my goal is, and I'm sure you've heard this before, but this is what I tell everybody, especially as I've grown older, I just want some kid to pick up some like dusty record in a record shop and think the cover is cool.
0: Mm-hmm.
1: And because that's what I used to do when I was a kid. I remember the first time I heard Primal Scream was me picking up, sorry.
0: That's all right.
1: Me picking up Riot City Blues just because it was this kid holding a fucking rattlesnake, and I was like, that's bitching.
0: Uh-huh.
1: And I took it home and it just blew my mind.
0: I think that's why Nirvana's album was such a splash, because literally a splash, because they have a little baby splashing in a water chasing a dollar bill underwater. Yeah. And the parent and all of us are like, oh, save the kid, and the kids are like, wow, that's really cool. But it was effective. It was a very effective album cover.
1: Yeah. So I just want to inspire people to either, like, if I could save a life with a song,
0: mm-hmm.
1: you know, even nowadays, that's, you know, isn't that what art's about?
0: Have you written that song yet?
1: Maybe.
0: Maybe?
1: I feel like I have.
0: Yeah?
1: Maybe not. I'll keep on going until I do.
0: There you go. Why don't we drop another one? Let's hear another song.
1: Okay.

0: In the meantime, keep your chin up like your nose is bleeding. That's a fabulous line right there. I had to write another one down. I know it's hard to see what life can be while you're blinded by what it ain't. Dude, those are some great lyrics right there. I mean, I love songs that tell a story.
1: Yeah.
0: Songs that aren't just doo-wop, doo-wop,
1: yeah.
0: Isn't she pretty, blah, blah, blah, blah, blah.
1: Yeah.
0: Songs that really get to the heart of the matter, and that's why I love storyteller songwriters. I love Neil Young, Bob Dylan. I love all the people, like Mark Knopfler, when he wrote that song for Sonny Liston. Man, that was such a great song, such a great vibe to that song. And it tells a story, and that's the thing that I love so much about music, particularly folk music, because those songs are they're stories that were handed down from granddaddy to daddy and father and son,
1: yeah,
0: around a campfire somewhere, and you're doing the same thing, dude.
1: Well, that line, "Keep your chin up like your nose is bleeding," was carved above my cell door when I was,
0: really?
1: In jail. Yeah, and I kept that line forever, and I knew the kid that carved it in there.
0: Uh-huh.
1: He was a mean motherfucker, but I held on to.
0: But to be that mean motherfucker
1: and still have that insight
0: to say, like, keep your nose up like, or keep your chin up like your nose is bleeding. Man, what a powerful thing!
1: Yeah, yeah.
0: And what a thing to read as you go out of your cell and go out to the yard. Like, up, oh, I'm just gonna keep it up
1: every day, man.
0: That's cool. Yeah. That's cool.
1: Yeah. Yep.
0: Man, you have lived a life. You've gone through some stuff.
1: Everyone has.
0: Yeah, yeah. Yeah. But I think everyone has, and a lot of people, you know, work their lives to try to make it mean something and have something to show for it. But you are the living embodiment of your experience. You can read it on your tattoos. You can hear it in the songs you're singing.
1: Thanks, man.
0: And the passion you bring to your life. And I've only known you now in the same room for an hour, a little over an hour. And you know, I can tell that. I'm not the brightest bulb on the Christmas tree, but I can tell you've gone through some stuff. Someday, every now and then, yeah. Every other August, I say something smart.
1: Yeah. Every other August.
0: Every other August.
1: Well, so you know what? So that means you're right. You know, because it's a perpetual calendar. So
0: there you go.
1: You're right at least seven times.
0: Every
1: time the calendar rotates.
0: Okay. Well, you know, that's
1: 14 years.
0: You're giving me a whole lot more credit than I'm giving myself, but I'm going to take it. So, coming from a guy like you, I'm going to take that stuff. Kyle, what a treat it's been to have you here on this show. You know, like I say, I will continue to go to open mics for as long as I live. If I keep on getting to meet cool people like you and bring you guys on my show, because I think people need to hear your voice. They need to hear the message you're putting out there. Because you know what? You know, the hard stuff that you mentioned, your family and jail and all of that stuff, people go through that stuff and some people give up.
1: Well, they say, jail was my fault, man. Like, I can't blame anybody for that except for me. So I didn't piss in my own going in there.
0: Right.
1: You know?
0: Right.
1: My damn fault.
0: And that's a big lesson to share with the world. It's not so much just about owning your own stuff, but the recognition that other people have got to own their own stuff too. You can't just, it's too easy to blame somebody else. It's too easy to blame mom or dad or the cops or religion or whatever. You know, you gotta keep your own stuff.
1: And that's what makes your heart strong, is just understanding that every choice you make has a, you know, it has a consequence, whether mm-hmm. it's a positive one or a negative one.
0: Well, here's to making positive choices.
1: Well, but without the negative ones, I wouldn't be sitting here with you.
0: You're exactly right,
1: my friend.
0: You're exactly right, and that goes back to what I was saying, that those tough things you go through, they make you strong. They give you the heartache that you need to write a song like the ones you're writing.
1: Yeah.
0: Really good. I'm really glad we met. I appreciate you
1: me
0: coming
1: too.
0: In. We got time for another song. If you got time, one more to kick out there.
1: Let's see if I can remember this whole thing.
0: All right.

0: Kyle Morris. My friends out there in night school, you heard him here. If you're smart, you'll take his name down, write it down, go and search him out and see if you can hear him play. Because, dang, what a treat this has been to have Kyle Morris live here in the studio. Kyle, you got anybody you want to give a shout out to before we say goodnight to each other? Go ahead.
1: I can't do that without crying.
0: That's all right. We could.
1: My daughter, Wiley. Dude, I love you so much. And Casey Ryan. And Dad. Woo woo. Okay. Before, no more, because no tears before midnight.
0: Yeah. All right, dude. Thank you again. Thank you so much. You have an open invitation to come back here anytime you want. I mean it, dude.
1: Thank you so much.
0: I appreciate it. Hang out. I got to do a couple of announcements, and I'll put a song on, and we can say goodbye.
1: Brilliant.
0: All right. Thank you very much.
1: Thanks, y'all, for listening.
0: All right. Oh, wow. What a treat that was. Okay. Let's see here. 0-9-9. Enter. One. Okay. All right. Let's get that going. All right. Well, my friends, what a treat this has been. A little look at the clock on the wall says we're almost at 9 o'clock, and up here in this house, that means only one thing. We've reached the halftime show. And in the halftime show, I'd like to take a little break from the music, thank some of the kind folks who help us keep the lights on and the music coming to you. Those would be our underwriters. And then it's my way to give you a little mind candy to chew on, a little something to think about for the second hour of the show. You know, before I get to that esoteric stuff, though, let me remind you that the American River Folk Society is a nonprofit organization dedicated to supporting and promoting the education and presentation of contemporary, traditional, multicultural folk music, folklore, and dance in the Sierra foothills and around the Georgetown Divide. As the owner of the KFOK Community Radio License, the American River Folk Society believes that operating a community radio station helps further these goals and is essential for a sustainable community. I want to shout out the American River Conservancy. 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Also, want to shout out Debt Fet Sounds, providing engineering for events throughout the area, including indoor and outdoor concerts, festivals, and large private parties. 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Right. Let's see. Okay, so what a treat it was to have Kyle here in the studio. But you know, my halftime show, well, this one's a kind of an interesting one. The other night when I met Kyle, I went over to the Barmhouse Brewery to do their open mic, and there were some folks who were running for political office there, you know, for county supervisor and fire chief and, you know, other political jobs like that, and they were busy giving some political speeches. And, you know, when they finally finished up, I walked up in front of the microphone. I said, I hope you got time for one more political speech. And I said, perhaps you, while you were listening to those speeches, met my dog Bear. And my dog Bear is this big, lovable chocolate lab who walks around and says hello to everybody. And they all laughed and they all raised their hand that they had met my dog Bear. And I said, well, that's good. And I hope when you met him that he looked you in the eye and was very forthright and honest. And they all said yes. And I said, that's good, because Bear is running for mayor. Bear's running for the mayor of Georgetown, my dog. My chocolate lab. That's right. I'm just his spokesperson. I don't know anything, but So if you want to vote for a candidate who will be honest, be loyal, look you in the eye, ask you for a French fry, Bear's your guy. All right, my friends, you've tuned in to Night School. Let's get back to some music.

0: 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Please turn those headlights around. Please turn those headlights around.
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As you know, many of our programs are rebroadcast, so the dates read may not be accurate. I want to remind you that the Georgetown Friends of the Library provides many services to the community, including financial contributions for new books, hosting fundraisers for the Georgetown Library, and you can reach the library at 530-333-4724 for more information about how to become a friend. And GeoengineeringWatch.org is an organization that investigates global climate modification programs around the world. To view historical documents and film footage, you may visit their website at geoengineeringwatch.org. And the El Dorado County 4-H is a volunteer youth program open to all youth between the ages of 5 and 18, sponsored by the University of California and the County of El Dorado. There are 8 local clubs that offer a variety of animal projects, as well as other projects such as cooking and crafts, hiking, geology, and leadership for members to join. 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Well, all right, my friends. Got a few more songs for you. Hope you are having a nice evening. Get yourself something cool, some cool tasty beverage, and sit back and enjoy the last few songs of tonight's show. My friends, you've tuned in to Night School. And this next one, well, it's going to go out to my new friend, Kyle Morris. Good to meet you, bro.

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You're listening to KFOK LP FM Georgetown. And my friend's little look at the clock on the wall says we're just about at 10 o'clock, and that means we've reached the end of another edition of Night School. This has been a great show. We had Kyle Morris joining me live here in the studio, playing some of his songs and sharing some of his story with us, and what a great story it was. Definitely look forward to the next time I get to hear that guy play. So, you know, in the week ahead, I want you to take care of yourselves. Seasons are changing now. You don't need a rocket scientist to figure that out. So take care of that body you're living in. Keep hydrating yourself. Take care of each other, too, you know. You see somebody who's down or struggling with something, little empathy, little kindness goes a whole long way. And, you know, sometimes life gives you that chance to step forward and be the difference and make a difference. And if that should happen to you, just want you to know we all got your back 100%. Take a big, deep breath. Make a good first step. Well, all right, my friends. Hope you have a great week. I will chat with you next week. And I got one more song for you.

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Got KFOK Kids coming up from 3 to 5 p.m. with Dylan and Zoe. I want to thank our underwriters here on community radio, nonprofit, all volunteer, Dr. Mark Raymond Dentistry, First Choice Sign, Stan and Susie Wamini. 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We stream from Georgetown. We are the voice of the vibe. Remember, KFOK is licensed to the American River Folk Society. And let's send our prayers and condolences to William Bradley Pope, musician, local musician. He's over in intensive care at Marshall Hospital. So our thoughts and prayers go out to you, Bradley. And we'll see you Friday on the Roaring Road.

0: You know, at some time, it just don't work out right. 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
1: I know how you feel, man.
0: You have your old lady. Or your girlfriend.
1: Good, feel the same way,
0: 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You know, I'm just trying to tell you something about a problem that I had about 3 weeks ago. 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
1: I know how you feel.
0: It's something gonna happen. 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

0: Hey y'all, this is Eddie Owen from Eddie's Attic in beautiful downtown Decatur, Georgia, where for almost 20 years now we've been presenting The Performing Songwriter, some of the best songwriters tour in our country in an intimate listening room setting where that magical moment can happen between the songwriter and the audience. That was Michelle Malone. Mona Malone is one of the wily, crafty veterans of the Atlanta songwriter scene that I met when she was just a pup attending Agnes Scott College in Decatur, next door to the Trackside Tavern where I was working. Her first gig at the Trackside, she brought along a guitar tech, her old pal Amy Ray from the Indigo Girls. Now, Amy had told me about Michelle and that she was something special. Well, Amy Ray wasn't wrong. Monan ended up with a record deal with her band Drag the River and has toured and made records constantly since. She was always taking out folks on the road with her that were part of the Atlanta songwriter circle. Folks like John Mayer and Shawnee Mullins, Christian Bush and Andrew Hira, and they still mention that to this day. You don't have to stay on alone in your debris. Coming up next is going to be a cut from Brian Houston. Here's what Maverick magazine says about Brian. He's an Irish treasure waiting to happen. Brian's brand of lively and passionate folk rock demonstrates his finely tuned melodic sense and clever, astutely commercial writer's ear. Now, Brian performs with the sheer exuberance of a lad having a blast doing what he does up on stage. He's a natural communicator and an extremely unpretentious fellow. But he's not just a mindless crowd pleaser. Brian Houston ensures that there's a heartfelt lyrical substance behind every song. A glimpse of his easy, humorous rapport with an audience ensures that a spin of these well-crafted songs invariably and inevitably ends with a smile. After Brian's cut, you'll hear a cut from Kate Campbell.
1: I was a kid in the 70s.

I was a kid in the 70s. 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And the shops all closed by 6 p.m. And when Fridays came, well, we had a weekend, 'cause nothing opened on Sundays then, and everybody took a rest.

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Santa Claus in Hollywood. And you're so vain. Bet you think this song is about you.

0: Kate Campbell.
1: You're listening to Eddie's Attic Presents. That was Kate Campbell. Kate was born in New Orleans, the daughter of a renowned Southern minister, raised on the Mississippi Gulf Coast in Alabama, and now lives up in Nashville. Kate's daddy made a name for himself as a white Southern minister that stood hand in hand and arm in arm with the leaders of black communities standing for civil rights during that time that held much darkness and sadness for our beautiful South. And Kate will tell you quick that the edge she has today was learned as a child watching her courageous daddy. Kate's one of the most literary songwriters I know, and there's nothing she writes that doesn't reflect the beauty and the horror of all things South. And if you are one of us, you know exactly what I'm talking about. Now imagine Flannery O'Connor or Eudora Welty singing with the voice of an angel. Well, then you got you some Kate Campbell. Coming up next, you're going to hear a cut from Will Scruggs. Born in Atlanta, Will began playing sax when he was just an early lad. At Emory University, he was named the top college jazz musician of 2001 in Alabama and Georgia by the Alabama Jazz and Blues Federation. After becoming the first student ever to graduate from Emory with highest honors in jazz performance, Mr. Scruggs joins Teach for America to teach first grade in Southeast Atlanta. In addition to his success as a band leader, Will Scruggs is quickly making a name for himself as one of the top call horn players in the Southeast. And since then, he's appeared on over 20 records, including records produced by Dallas Austin, Noel Alfonso, and Oliver Wood, and played with tons of award-winning groups and singers. Professor Will has a master's in jazz studies from Georgia State and still lives here in Atlanta.

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For information on tonight's artist or any of the artists that play the attic, please check out our website at www.eddiesattic.com. That was Will Scruggs. Coming up next, you're going to hear a cut from Lynn Miles. Born just outside Montreal, Lynn Miles grew up in a musical home. Her daddy played harmonica and loved jazz, and her mother was a lover of both opera and country music. Lynn's mama recalls to this day that she knew when Lynn had finally fallen asleep in her crib. That was when Lynn stopped singing. During her early years, she learned to play guitar, violin, flute, and piano, and began performing in public at around the age of 16. And then in her 20s, she studied with an opera singer to strengthen her voice and enrolled for a bit of a time at Carleton University in Ottawa. Years later, she put this training to good use while serving as a voice teacher herself at the Ottawa Folklore Center. While at the center, she taught voice to many folks, including a then 14-year-old Alanis Morissette. The lessons came just prior to the making of Morissette's first record. Lynn notes on one of her records liner, "You don't learn from happiness." Well, if that's true, one gets the sense that Lynn has learned a lot. In a career that's seen her move from Ottawa to Nashville to Los Angeles and back to Ottawa, Lynn has consistently been unflinching in putting it all out there. The unbridled ecstasy of a newfound love, as well as the fragile process of sweeping up the pieces when it breaks all apart.

You're listening to Eddie's Attic Presents. That was Len Miles. Coming up now is going to be a cut from Cliff Eberhardt. Cliff knew early on in life that he was going to be a singer and a songwriter. Growing up in Berwyn, Pennsylvania, he and his brothers sang together and their parents played along with all the instruments. Cliff moved to New York in 1978 and immersed himself into the songwriter scene there. It was the ideal musician's boot camp. You see, he put in long hours as a taxi driver and worked during the day steadily on his music throughout the 80s, doing solo gigs, studio work, playing on the road with folks like Richie Havens, Melanie, and some others.

Katie's Attic Presents is made possible in part by the city of Decatur, Georgia. 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
1: Up next is going to be a cut from Dana Kurtz. The New Jersey native New York resident's been coming through Eddie's since I opened in 1991. She was the first winner of our songwriter open mic shootouts and shares that seat with some other very talented songwriters like John Mayer and Jennifer Nettles. The fan response and critical attention generated by Dana's grassroots touring efforts inevitably drew interest from the mainstream music industry, yet she's managed to hold on to her indie status. Dana found an enthusiastic audience in America, winning high-profile guest spots on such radio shows as World Cafe, Mountain Stage, and NPR's Morning Edition. Dana since then discovered a much larger audience across the pond in Europe and the UK, while still hitting the little rooms like Eddie's on this side of the joint.

You're listening to Eddie's Attic Presents. That was Callahan. Shawnee Mullins says the world needs more singer-songwriters like Callahan. In a time where mediocrity is seen as brilliant, Callahan truly shines through as the real deal. Callahan's voice is original and pure, and she's one of the greatest unsigned talents that I've happened to hear. By her teenage years, Callahan's love of performing had moved to singing and songwriting. And it was Callahan's first song, In Your Arms Again, written when she was just 14 years old, that won her a place on a BBC TV show for up-and-coming singer-songwriters, hosted by well-known Irish singer Ronan Keating. Skills on piano and guitar and an impressive ability to connect with a live audience have gained her over 50,000 MySpace fans, worldwide music sales, appearances on TV, and airtime on the BBC. Coming up next is going to be a cut from Jed Hughes. Growing up in a small South Australian town, Jed was first given the gift of country music by his father. He got turned on to Buddy Miller and his playing and his writing, and had a chance to move to Nashville. Since his move to Nashville, Jed has earned the respect of Nashville's elite. His list of admirers is long and reads like a who's who of country music. The songwriter and accomplished guitar players recorded and played with such folks as Patti Loveless, Rodney Crowell, and Alison Krauss.

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For information on tonight's artist or any of the artists that play the attic, please check out our website at www.eddiesattic.com. That was Jed Hughes. Coming up now is going to be a cut from Wendy Newcomer. It's not easy to stand out from the crowds in Nashville. After all, that town's known worldwide as a mecca for singers. Well, Wendy Newcomer is one of that select few. Her wondrously versatile alto voice is as comfortable wailing on a Tom Petty rocker as on a bluegrass barn burner, or softly caressing every ounce of heartfelt emotion from the gentle country waltzes that Wendy loves so dearly. Need proof? We'll catch Wendy Newcomer next time she comes through town.

0: Thank you.
1: That was Wendy Newcomer. Closing this evening's show is going to be a cut from Matt Keating. Matt's a songwriter, a teacher, a producer, and a musical coach. He hails from Boston, Massachusetts, but he lives in New York City these days. No Depression magazine says Matt Keating's in that same class of songwriter as Ron Sexsmith and Elliott Smith. Well, that's pretty classy company, if you ask me.

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1: Joe Brown.
2: Ladies and gentlemen, the judges seem to be a little slow in giving their decision. So we're going to ask Mr. Gray and Mr. Brown to play us some more music. We'll first hear from Mr. Gray. What you going to play, Mr. Gray?
3: Sally Gooden.
2: Sally Gooden sounds good to me. Whee!
3: That's good. That's old Sally Gooden, all right.
2: Look at that man's fingers.
3: Give me some peanuts, Archie. I ain't got no more peanuts.
2: He's patting both feet at the same time. Do you see that?
3: Put that spit in close over here.
4: He's hooked it right all down, you know it.
2: Just go ahead and spit in the floor. That'll be all right.
5: Listen to that boy step it, will you?

0: That was mighty fine, Mr. Gray. Now we'll hear from Fiddlin' Joe from Burnt Hickory. What you gonna play, Joe?
1: Blue Tail Fly.
0: Blue Tail Fly, let her flop.
2: Whee!
3: What kind of fly did he say it was?
4: That's a green fly, I think.
2: He ain't no good. Gray's gonna win this prize.
3: Yeah, Gray's my man.
4: I think I must be a horse fly.
2: Peanuts, popcorn, ice cold Coca-Cola, peanuts, popcorn. Give me one here, boy. There you are, boys.
3: Ice Coca-Cola, Dad.
4: Give me two tobacco, Holt.
0: Sounds like a dog fly to me. Mighty good, Brown. Here comes the judges now. Let's hear what they got to say.
5: We, the judges, decide that this here contest is split 50-50 between Gray and Brown.
0: Well, while I count this money, we're going to ask Mr. Gray and Mr. Brown to play you all one more piece. What'll it be, boys?
1: Katie Hill.
0: Katie Hill, let her go.
3: That fella Gray ought to have that prize. Buy some peanuts, Archie.
4: I told you I'm broke.
3: Here's none.
2: Peanuts, popcorn, ice cold Coca-Cola. Coca-Cola.
3: Come on, man.
0: Give us two over here.
3: All right, there you are. Last Coca-Cola to wipe these peanuts down with, Archie.
4: I told you I'm broke.
0: Whee! Just remember, folks, that the 22nd day of October that we have this tryout over next year. We're glad to have all you folks with us, and we also want Mr. Gray and Mr. Brown back with us next year.
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me, cold day and night. 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

Prestrat and Warthog closed down their shop. 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It was all they had got. Selling atonal apples, amplified heat, and Prestrat's collection of dog legs and feet. Sadly, they left, telling no one goodbye. Prestrat wore red jodhpurs, and Warthog his striped tie. Between them, they carried a three-legged sack, went straight round the corner, and never came back.

Pre Stratton Warthog closed down their shop. The bad Captain Madman had told them to stop selling atonal apples, amplified heat, and Prestrat's collection of dog legs and feet. Bad Captain Madman had ordered their fate. He laughed and stumped off with a nautical gait. The gait turned into a derogatory, and his peg leg got woodwork and broke into three.

Press Stratton Warthog closed down their shop. They didn't want to, which was all they had got. Selling atonal apples, amplified heat, and Press Strat's collection of dog legs and feet.

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Now, folks, buy this record. 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

And good morning, Georgetown. 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I am your host, Shirley George, so very happy to be here on this gorgeous Bluebird Day. Today is the 14th of October, unless you're listening on Sunday to the rebroadcast. And it's gorgeous and warm this morning. Boy, it's been nice having those cool temperatures, but a little chilly. Yeah, turned on my heater the last couple of days. My goodness. But I would like to thank for making this hour possible. GDPUD, KFOK receives underwriting support from the Georgetown Divide Public Utility District, serving the water needs of the Georgetown Divide. 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For more information about GDPUD activities, they can be reached at 530-333-4356 or online at gd-pud.org. 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All right, we'll have a little of this and that. So I just want to thank you for sharing your fall morning with me. The trees are gorgeous out there. They're getting there. Luckily, we have a long fall here on the Divide. So let's get into it. Again, thank you for sharing your morning with me right here on KFOK.

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Other things just make you swell and curse. When you're chewing on life's gristle, that grumble, give a whistle. And this

0: He traveled all around the world, and everywhere he went, he'd use his word, and all would say, "There goes a clever gent."
1: When Dukes and Martha Rogers pass a time of day with me, I say me special word and leave me off to tea.
2: Ooh, super gallifragilistic, it's me gallifragilistic. Even though the sound of it is something quite atrocious, if you say it loud enough, you'll always sound the coaches. Super gallifragilistic, it's me gallifragilistic.
0: Say it backwards, which is docious, alley, expiastic, fragicalibubus, but that's going a bit too far, don't you think? So when the cat has got your tongue, there's no need for dismay. Just summon up this word, and then you've got a lot to say. But better use it carefully, or it could change your life.
3: For example?
0: Yes?
3: One night I said it to me girl, and now me girl's me wife. Oh, and a lovely thing she is, too.
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All right. Well, let's see what you've been listening to. Summertime is in our hands, Michael Ferrante and Spearhead. That's right. Not for long, but it's here right now. Supercalifragilisticexpialidocious, Julie Andrews, of course, from Mary Poppins. El Niño de los Canales. I guess that's a good song for today, isn't it? Always look on the bright side of life, Monty Python. Oh, such good advice. Really nice day before that with John DuPrez. That's off of the Wild soundtrack. And we also heard from Elizabeth Cotton and Brenda Evans with Shake Sugary. And Potbelly started that last set with Lou Donaldson. And you're listening to The Blooming Iris and The Bouncing Bee right here on KFOK LPFM Georgetown, live on The Divide at 95.1 FM and worldwide at KFOK.org. 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Or come on by and drop it off at our studio. Just give a knock and I'll try to open the door if I'm not jamming in here with my headphones. As you know, many of our programs are rebroadcast and the dates read may not be accurate. All right, every second Sunday, Garden Valley Fire makes community breakfast. 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Volunteers are needed, and they are taking applications. And let's see, today is the 15th, so I think that was last weekend. All right? No, it's actually... Yes, last weekend. Okay. And KFOK LPFM is having our 24th annual birthday bash, November 14th at 5 to 10 p.m. There's going to be a no-host bar, local musicians, birthday cake, and an amazing community. So, yeah, we're getting ready for that, and we'd love to see you. Come get a piece of birthday cake and dance and play. It is no charge. We do always lose money, but we just love our community, so I'd love to see you there. All right. 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All right. Well, I'm organizing the office after painting it with Sweet D. Oh my gosh, it's looking so bright and beautiful, but also chaotic because everything's out of order and disarray. So I'm putting it back, playing these tunes, and I'm so thankful for you for being with us right here at KFOK. Let's start off with This Is Me, Kayla Settle off of The Greatest Showman, one of my favorite movies. Thanks for listening and being with me this morning at KFOK.

All right. So that was The Beat Goes On by the Buddy Rich Band. Before that, Ignacio Maria Gomez with Chendoro. Good to be alive today. Yes, it is. Michael Ferrante and Spearhead before that. We heard from Wally Warning with Ita Guillame. And Back to the One, David Satori before that. Shack Up, Ben Barra. Oh, yeah, this is me. Keila Settle before that. The Greatest Showman. And you're listening to The Blooming Iris and The Bouncing Bee right here on KFOK LPFM Georgetown, live on the Divide at 95.1 FM or worldwide at KFOK.org. Try to be here every Thursday from 10 to 12 if you miss it or want to tell your friends and family. It's rebroadcast Sundays 2 to 4. That's after Deferring Waves with Sadie and before Positive Vibes on the Divide with Rasta Jeffrey and Sweetie. All right. I need to thank my underwriters for making these hours possible. So very grateful to be here with you all. I'd like to thank GDPUD. KFOK receives underwriting support from the Georgetown Divide Public Utility District, serving the water needs of the Georgetown Divide. GDPUD is committed to the community. For more information about GDPUD activities, they can be reached at 530-333-4356 or online at gd-pud.org. 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For more information, Dr. Greenman's office can be reached at 530-333-4114. And big thanks also goes out to First Choice Signs and Graphics, who is proud to support community radio. 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Do need to tell you the views and opinions expressed in this program are those of the speaker and do not necessarily represent those of KFOK, LPFM, its management, and staff or its underwriters. All right, well, let's get back to it. I hope you're having some fun out there. I certainly am. I might even give you a weather report coming up at 11:30, so stay tuned and turn it up. Thanks for being here with me. KFOK. Okay.

All right. Well, we are at the half hour now. And this is People Sure Act Funny by Dr. Lonnie Smith. That's off of the Blues Break Beats album, number 4. Let's see. Hold on here. All right. Then we heard Woman of the Ghetto, Marlena Shaw. Before that, Je Vous Vivez, Veronica Swift. Joaquin, Carlton Rara. The Beat Goes On. Did I tell you that one? And Chendoro, Ignacio Maria Gomez. 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Okay, Miners Club presents a music bingo on the first Tuesday of the month, 6 p.m. to 8 p.m. beginning November 3rd. They're located across the street from us here at 285 Main Street in Georgetown. And Sunday's Burgers and Brews and Bloody Marys is hosted by Tracy of VFW Post 9241, Sundays 1 to 7 p.m. And that's at 6297 Main Street in Georgetown. You can check out their Facebook page for details. And the Red Rooster has a chess club every Tuesday night. The time is crossed out, so I don't know if that's real or not. But it could be from 4 to 7 at the Red Rooster in Garden Valley. All ages and skill levels are welcome. You can call 530-333-2400 for more information. 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All right, let's get back to the last 29 minutes of The Blooming Iris and the Bouncing Bee. And here we go. Thank you for being with us here. KFOK. Okay.

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My daughter gets out early, the blooming iris, so I've got to go pick her up. I want to thank first my underwriters. 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Hours are Monday through Thursday, 8 a.m. to 5 p.m. and Friday, 7 a.m. to 3:30 p.m. They alternate their schedule Monday and Friday. For more information, Dr. Greenman's office can be reached at 530-333-4114. And also, big thanks goes out to GDPUD. KFOK receives underwriting support from the Georgetown Divide Public Utility District, serving the water needs of

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So I guess there's a PG&E shutoff planned for the next 3 days. Supposedly it's happening in Volcanoville as I speak. So hopefully we're going to get some Doug's Mug on today. After my show comes a radio show, and that's going to be from 12 to 2. Hopefully Doug's Mug will come in from 2 to 5. Georgetown Rocks with Chanzilla, 5 to 8. And then 8 to 10 is X Marks the Spot. So great day to leave your radio tuned in. I want to thank you so much for joining me. If you've missed this program, you can listen to the rebroadcast on Sunday. All right, have a great weekend. It's going to be gorgeous out there, and we'll see you next week on the radio.

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Poor Reds plus Forever Yours Rescue will be October 15th from 5 to 8. 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Grizzly Nixon History Hour with Guy Nixon from 9 to 10 a.m. This program explores local history and its connection to world events in a human and natural history in folksy, fun, and informative format. We have some amazing history right here on the Divide that has affected or has been affected by world events since 1543. Guy brings it to life with surprising interconnections and a modern-day science to put it into perspective. The Blue and House, the Bouncing Bee, Thursdays from 10 to noon with Shirley George. Want to hear something great? Tune in to Shirley's show, The Blue and House, the Bouncing Bee, every Thursday from 10 a.m. to noon, and share the soundtrack of our lives, music from every decade, guests from anywhere and everywhere. 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And I am here on this October, I think it's the 15th, yep. And let's get back to some music.

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1: Yeah, he finally got me in here.
0: Mm-hmm.
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Poor Reds plus Forever Yours Rescue Fundraiser will be held October 15th, which is today, from 5 to 8. There will be live music, food, and dogs to meet and greet located at 6221 Pleasant Valley Road in El Dorado. Uncle Tom Cabin presents their Chili Cook-Off October 17th, beginning at 2 p.m., located at 15630 Willow Springs Road. 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And I am here on this October 15th, and let's get back to some music.

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0: Yeah.
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0: Yep.
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1: Bye.

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0: Excuse me, son. What kind of music do y'all call that?
1: Oh, well, thanks for asking. Our fans have been calling it new wave, folk, rave, world beat to your feet, hip-hop, pop, rock, funky, twango, jam band grass.
0: Oh, yeah. I hate that.

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I'd like to thank our underwriter here for the first hour of music here at LK Community Radio, so that his wife Rebecca, Reba, as she's known, has someplace to go every other Tuesday and Saturday. He invites you to tune in for Reba's Reggae and Blues, the first, third, here I was a little late today. And that's happening from noon to 2. Reba's Mostly Blues. All right, thank you, Michael. Hope you tuned in. And I got here a little late, so I'm

overdubbing here. Here we go. Off for the show. Let's have at it here on this windy shut-off power day. I'm up country, and they turned my power off last night at 9 p.m. Anyhow, let's get with it. There you go.

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We have a little gold rush here going on for Brad Davies and Cody Kilby. And we just had Cabin of Love. That was David Grisman and Del McCoy. Before that, we had You Were On My Mind This Morning. That was Hot Rise. Dave Grisman and Mac Wasserman said, You're the Girl of My Dreams. Wind Through the Willows. That was Yonder Mountain String Band. And another one before that, Yonder Mountain, doing Wind on Fire. Sweetest Bit there with a little First Days of Fall, Tim O'Brien. And at half hour, KFOK provides public service announcements. 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In beautiful downtown Georgetown. I expected huge windstorms here with my power being shut down, but the flag is even moving down here. Morning breezes were happening, gusty breezes in the morning, as usual. Anyhow, PG&E has the shutdown till Saturday, supposedly, so that's pretty, I don't know. Anyway, as you may know, many of our programs are rebroadcast, so the dates may not be accurate. Today is the 15th day of October, right middle of the month there. Views and opinions expressed in this program are those of the speaker do not necessarily P or its management, staff, or underwriters. Hey, let's see what we got going on here. Hey, we got a bunch of stuff happening. Eat breakfasts, proceeds, purchases much needed supplies for our Garden Valley firefighters. They're located at 4860 Marshall Road in Garden Valley, and volunteers are needed. KFOK LPFM, our little radio station right here, is having our 24th annual birthday bash. It's happening November 14th. Mark that on your calendar, Saturday night from 5 to 10 p.m. No host bar, local musicians, and a birthday cake, and an evening of community fun. All right, VFW Post 9241 presents Halloween Monster Ball Costume and Dance Party. It's happening October 17th. That's this weekend at 7 p.m. See their Facebook page for more info. And hope you're tuning in earlier this morning. We've got Grizzly Nixon's History Hour with Guy Nixon. 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They got Art on the Divide. 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All right. A little stumble there. Anyhow, here we go. How about a little Tony Rice coming at you? Here we go. Right here, this is, we're listening to Kentucky Mandolin Land at Bluegrass Band.

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1: This is Little Ridge Radio. I'm your host, Doug Smug. Here practically almost always. I've been absent the last couple weeks. Anyhow, I'm here today. This is the 15th day of October. Time is 3:02 p.m. A little hot tuna here. This is a water song. Anyway, we just heard Clara Bell. That was Spring Creek, a bluegrass band. Brighter Every Day was Trout Steak Revival. Drew M. Before that, doing Meet Me in the Morning, Bob Dylan classic there. Country Road, James Taylor. And we start out there, our little Tony Rice doing Freeborn Man. And I'd like to thank our underwriter for the last hour. Our underwriter, Michael Murphy, who generously underwrites on KFOK Community Radio, so that his wife, Rebecca, a.k.a. Reba, has someplace to go every other Tuesday and Saturday. He invites you to tune in for Reba's Reggae and Blues, the first, third, and sometimes fifth Tuesdays from noon to 2, and Reba's Mostly Blues, the first and third Saturday from noon to 2. Always set your dial for that. And for next upcoming hour here, I'd like to thank our underwriter, Jose Wine Caves on Prospector Road in Grand Valley. We thank the community for their support. The tasting room is open every Saturday and Sunday from 10 till 5 p.m. Alfonso Elena can be reached for more information at 707-69. It's on top of the hill, overlooking Coloma. You can see the Russian River from that peak. Beautiful spot up there. Check it out. Thank you, Alfonso. All right, back to more tunes. Hope you like my picks for this October 15th. A little bit of a Nitty Gritty Dirt Band here coming up at ya. Here we go. Hey, hello. How are you, Simba?
2: This song was written right after he had his motorcycle accident. He was sitting up in Woodstock, and he was waiting for Sarah to come up and see him. And he was immobile. He couldn't, you know.

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1: Uncle Lucius doing World Keep Spinning. Before that, little Woody Guthrie. Woody Guthrie doing Do Re Mi. And Leftover Salmon doing Woody Guthrie. Before that, we had To Be Alone With You, little Bob Dylan, some John Hammond, Bob Dylan. I'll Be Your Baby Tonight. Tonight, I'll be your dirt man. Here we have right now a little Sam Bush doing Funk 55. And at half hour, KFOK provides public service announcements. 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And a Miners Club presents Music Bingo on the first Tuesday of the month from 6 to 8 p.m. beginning November 3rd. They're located at 6285 Main Street, right across the station from the station here. Right here. Georgetown Friends of the Library provides many services to the community, including financial. Georgetown Library. And if you can reach the library at 530-333-4724 for more info and to become a friend of the library. 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Guess what? 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Hey, check out Positive Vibes on the Divide, Sundays from 4 to 6 p.m. with Sweet D and Rasta Jeffrey. Positive 4 p.m. and returning at 6 p.m. Your captain, Sweet D and Rasta Jeffrey, will take you on a musical journey, spinning roots, reggae, rock, and dance music from around the world. Positive Vibes on the Divide is rebroadcast Sundays from 9 to 11. All righty. Sam Bush.

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We just heard little Gordon Lightfoot doing Steel Rail Blues. Before that, New Orleans, that was Trampled by Turtles, and Arlo Guthrie, the city of New Orleans. Blue Railroad Train was done by Yorma Kekkonen. Jerry Garcia, David Grisman did Freight Train. That's an old Elizabeth Cotton tune. If I Had a Boat, Lyle Lovett. And we had a little James Taylor. Right, doing a highway song. I think I underwrite it for last hour of music here. Little Ridge Radio. I'd like to thank Jose Wine Caves on Prospector Road in Garden Valley. Thanks to the community for their support. The Tasting Room is open every Saturday and Sunday from 10 a.m. to 5 p.m. Alfonso Elena can be reached for more information at 707-695-7843. Thank you kindly, Alfonso. Hope you're tuned in. And for the final hour here, we're at 4 o'clock here. Just a little few minutes past, but I'd like to thank Marvell Food Stores. 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All right, right back into it. Here we go. Carrying on. Hope you not that windy. But I'm out of power until Saturday, I think they say. Anyhow, all right, let's go.

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And I admit I was tanked, and you could say I was pissing gin. It's hard.

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Little Joe Craven, Rob Ikes here, and Hattie and Chanel. And we just heard Satisfy Mine. That's Psycho Billy Strings Band. You should have seen the other guy. That is Nathaniel Radcliffe. Don't Bet Against Me. That is Hackensaw Boys. Eco Stig Hoka did Loner. Mandolin Orange before that. Belly of the Beast. No Expectations. That was Keller Williams and Jeff Austin live. All righty. Hey, it's half hour. KFOK provides public service announcements. 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As you may know, many of our programs are rebroadcast. The dates read may not be accurate. Today is the 15th day of October. That is 4:33 p.m. Hey, Uncle Tom's Cabin presents their chili cook-off. That's coming up this weekend, October 17th, beginning at 2 p.m. They're located upcountry at 15630 Wentworth Springs Road. Check out the Facebook page for more info. Here we have the venue at Thunder Valley Resort presents Pam Tillis and Lori Morgan, Girls of in Glamour Tour with Lacey J. Dalton, December 10th at 7:30 p.m. Located at Thunder Valley Casino in Lincoln. 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The El Dorado County Air Quality Management District administers the Chimney Smoke Reduction Incentive Program. If you replace an old non-EPA certified pre-1988 wood stove or wood insert, the Air Quality Management District will pay $500 to $600 for replacement costs. Pre-approval is required prior to removal of the old device. I wonder how much the permits cost for this, but anyway. Views and opinions expressed in this program are those of the speaker do not necessarily represent those of KFOK, LPFM, or its major staff or owners. But for more information, you can call 530-621-7501 or go to edccleanair.org. Placerville Art Walk takes place on the third Saturday. This is this Saturday from 5 to 9 p.m. in historic downtown Placerville. Main Street galleries and merchants host changing art shows and late night shopping, including refreshments, music, and more. For additional information, you can call the Placerville Downtown Association at 530-672-3436. 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All right. 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

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Georgetown Rocks coming at you. 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